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5: 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This is D minor once again with Gregorio on the mic. Here on this Radio 90s 24/7, we explore one more time the shadows of the vinyl, B-side, that side, credit side, everything that is on the other side of the vinyl, everything that is on the other side of the shore. Let's start right away with the first record, Italian pop music, an artist really present in the 90s, in the 80s too, more in the early 90s and in the 80s. We are talking about Giovanni Scialpi, remixed for the occasion in this downbeat mode by Mr. Elvio Moratto. Scialpi è una nanna, 360 gradi, remix, industry edit. D minor begins, stay minor.

Shalpi è una nanna remix Let's Continue, DVA Records 1997, Alessia Aquilani on stage. Not in the way we are used to listening to, but in a really club mode oriented by Father of Sound, Fulvio Perniola, Gianni Bini and Paolino Bova. Alexia, Ooh La La La, Father of Sound, vocal, mix, D Minor Continues.

Alexia, Ooh La La La, Father of Sound Remix, Let's Continue, 1995, Epic Records. Two Titans of House Music, Frankie Knuckles, Satoshi Tomy remixed The King of Pop, Michael Jackson. And Give Me Their Franktified Treatment, pulling The King of Pop straight to the other side of the shore, straight to the club. Michael Jackson, You Are Not Alone, Franktified Club Mix.

Michael Jackson, You Are Not Alone remix. Let's continue. We are in 1993, Blow Up Records, Germany. One of the most important projects in the early 90s, Intermission, remixed by the Swedish pop group Legacy of Sound, that give a really rhythmic club Eurodance dive to the original mix. Intermission, Piece of My Heart, Legacy of Sound, remix.

Intermission, Piece of My Heart Remix, Let's Continue, Cosmonaut Blue Records 2000, Dario Arianti, Dario Martinetti, Behind the Project, Past Weather. We are focused on the vinyl, the same the stars, but we are not listening to this version, but we are flip the vinyl to the B-side, and we find this remix of their previous success of 1999. Past Weather, Anyway, Remix.

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Gilardi, Tegon and Comis, Behind the Project, Rio. 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

Rio Dance Around the World Remix, RCA Records 1994, Mark Wanko behind the project Matrix. Straight from Holland to Italy, always in Eurodance mood. Matrix, can you feel it? Feel it good? Mix.

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DJ Sakin and Friends Protect Your Mind Isla Remix from 1998 now to 2003 Zeitgeist Records. 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

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And let's flip the vinyl to the B-side and let's listen to this mix. 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

Network Memories Remix Let's Continue. Last record in the background, 1988, Do It Yourself Entertainment, Italian license, Christoph Chancis, behind the project Absalom. Transformed by Jimmy Goldschmidt into a mix perfectly stands on the other side of the show with the dark persistent energy. Absalom, The Secret, Jimmy Goldschmidt's remix.

0: And this is the last record also for today. We traveled a lot from Italian sound to Eurodance sound to trance progressive sound and D minor and Zier. I remember you that beside the live version, you can also listen to the replays offered by this radio station. Gregorio, say hello to you. Stay on the other side, stay on the credit side, stay minor.
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